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1: Engine 11, Medicaid, verifying the Bravo response to zone 56, 301 West O Street, the Lancaster County Jail, patients in the infirmary. Say, 29-year-old male had a seizure, no longer seizing, and is conscious and breathing. You will be on Tech 4, Tech 4.

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Telling 1, engine 3, engine 1, truck 1. Verifying the gas leak, zone 53701 South 11th Street, apartment 18. Callers on location says that they can smell gas in the basement, possibly coming from the laundry room. You'll be on track 5, track 5.

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1: Engine 1 received, Engine 1 is on location, a three-story medium-sized apartment building, nothing showing, no evacuation in progress. 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
1: 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Apartment 137, support 7-year-old female, dizzy, vomiting, and fainted in head or head. Door closed on the MDT, you'll have TAC 3, TAC 3.

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1: Engine 3, minute 10, verifying the Charlie response to zone 14, 515 West Saunders Avenue in apartment 6. It's a 79-year-old male who's conscious and breathing, has an altered level of consciousness, is dizzy and does not feel well. He'll be waiting outside. You'll have tech 4, tech 4.

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2: 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The 36-year-old female's conscious and breathing. Fell, unknown injuries at this time. You be operating on Tech 3. 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

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Zone 152. Carbon monoxide detector sounding. At 6400, Monticello Drive. 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Zone 152. Carbon monoxide detector sounding. 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
1: 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Carbon monoxide detector sounding at 6400 Montu, fellow circle. 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
2: Cap, we got zero readings down here.
1: No, Scott, so we talked to Bridwell briefly on the way out here. I just knew that you guys were here and they were having some weird readings on their meter or like on their detector that was saying that it was in the kitchen. And I figured that since you guys were here and know the story of what was going on before, we could just be sure that we're leaving them a safe environment.
0: Agree. I still, I know it was determined not to, but I get Black Hills coming, just declare it as well. That'd be my recommendation.
1: Yeah, I agree. And just have a discussion.
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2: Pull the pencil. 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Verifying the echo response is on 34, 110 West Fletcher Avenue. A caller is on location here, says her mom is not breathing, not conscious, but her mom's not at the gas station. We're working on getting the address of where patient is. Caller does not know the address. You're on TAC 6, TAC 6.
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You'll be on tech 7, tech 7.

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0: 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She doesn't seem to be in a rush. Are we bringing all of our equipment in?
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1: 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It's a 76-year-old female who's conscious and breathing, having some high blood pressure. Someone will be waiting to guide you to patient. You'll be on Tech 3, Tech 3.

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1: Battalion 2, engine 6, engine 15, truck 12, verifying the fire V, zone 191, 6221, South 53rd Street, the Kensington Park Apartments, and apartment 1. Caller says there's an explosion from the fuse box, and there's now black smoke. Unknown if there's flames. Caller is unable to find the fire alarm. You'll be on attack 3, attack 3.

0: truck calls the battalion. Truck calls the battalion 2 on tech 3. Do we want to get LES started? Yeah, we can. Truck calls dispatch on tech 2. Can you have LES start that way too?
1: Receive, we'll give him a call.

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0: 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Staff will be there to guide you guys to the patient. 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
1: 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You're being requested. 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You'll have TAC 3, TAC 3.

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1: 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It's a 78-year-old female, conscious and breathing, having some heart problems, feeling clammy, and some difficulty breathing. You'll be on TAC 6, TAC 6.

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Medical Delta response, breathing problem. 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

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Union at Middle Creek Apartments, apartment 105. 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

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Medical Delta response. Person down. At 1121, Southwest 27th Street. 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Medical Delta response. Person down. At 1121, Southwest 27th Street. 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
1: Alpha 13 Delta response, zone 55, 1121 Southwest 27th Street. Has a 13-year-old male, not conscious, is breathing. Was passed out by an AC unit. Possible ETOH on board, was not responding. 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

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Person down. 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

0: Welcome back to, yeah, that's a Pepper Thing. 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
1: 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Entry 15, Medic 4, Charlie responds on 91. Gonna be Savannah Pines, 3900 Pine Lake. Apartment 239 of a 91-year-old male, altered level of consciousness, general weakness. Let's be on Tech 4, Tech 4.

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0: 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Medic 3, go to tag 3. Medic 3, go to tag 3. Hey, we got a guy coming to get you. He should be able to escort you down.

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1: Engine 2 verifying zone 1 at 2726 P Street. It's just going to be across the street to the west. Neighbor appears to have lit some trash on fire about 12 foot from the building and doesn't appear that anybody is attending the fire on tactics.
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Person down. 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
1: Truck 5, medic 10, verifying a Bravo response. Zone 124 on North 84th and Havelock. Passerby is reporting seeing a male in a black SUV slumped over in the vehicle. It's going to be west in the westbound lane. Vehicle does not have hazards on TAC 4.

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0: All units clear, verifying a Delta response on 61 at South 27th and Sheridan Boulevard for an 82-year-old male who passed out. And there is CPR in progress right now by an off-duty LFR on time 4.
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1: About 48 south.
0: Give me an update. We've got a V-fib arrest. Working the code.
1: This traffic was cut off.
0: Just want to give you information. We've got a V-fib arrest that we're working.
1: Received.
2: 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We're at 13th and south.
3: Odor, zone 63, at 1421 South 3rd Street. Residents calling in, claiming they smell, there's a gas smell behind this location towards the alley on Tech 3.
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1: Okay, I'm coming back that way.

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1: Hey, Marshall. Can you come to second in Garfield? We're going to go into the storage unit.
2: Thirteenth Street passerby reported seeing a 30-year-old male just laying on the ground, and other people attempting to wake him up by shaking him on Tech 5.

0: Minute 3, truck 1. It's going to be a medical request from law enforcement. Zone 53 at the Hall of Justice, 575 South 10th. It's going to be courtroom 21. They're requesting you code 1 for a 67-year-old male with a headache and high blood pressure on tax 6.
1: Response. 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
2: From inside, but I don't think that's the case.
0: Medic 4, I want to have you go on the Delta with Engine 1, Zone 53 at Runza, 937 South 13th. Passerby reported a 30-year-old male on the ground, people attempting to wake him up. Casey's employee also said that he's under the tree, he is breathing but not waking up on TAC 5.
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1: According to Casey's employee, it's going to be towards the veranda under a tree, and they did add, it's going to be in the grass. They did add, he is breathing but not waking up.
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1: Truck 1, Medic 316 is in alpha response zone 1 to 3121 star. You're going for a 57-year-old female who's conscious and breathing. 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
1: They've aired it. They don't have an officer available just yet, but they are aware of the call. So as soon as we have someone, we can get them headed that way.

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0: 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We're comfortable. We're going to go up.
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1: 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Resident is reporting that the fire alarms are going off on the second floor in the main living room. No smoke or flame seen. Resident has since left the building on Tech 5.

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0: 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Okay, clear.
1: Engineer Medicaid verifying a Charlie response, zone 63 at Emerald Nursing and Rehab, 1001 South Street, number 304. 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
3: 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She is alert on track 4.
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1: Engine 14, truck 1, verifying a fire alarm, zone 24, Highland View Apartment, 4445 North 1st Street. Resident calling in saying the alarms are going off on the second floor. No smoke or flames on Talk 4.

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Lincoln Square Senior Apartments, 841 South 47th Street, number 323, for a 75-year-old female who's possibly having a stroke, does have history of stroke. She is not alert on TAC 4.

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2: 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It just covers general fire alarm. It's going to be at Atrium, 1200 N Street on TAC 5.
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0: 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It's going to be a vehicle that hit an e-scooter. 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

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About fainted on tech 3.

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0: 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We'll be clear of that last call. 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
1: 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Engine 1, Mac 314, verifying Charlie response in zone 2, 730 North 14th Street, the Hawks Hall. A 17-year-old female had a fainting episode, currently awake and breathing. Our caller is outside to guide you to the patient. 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
2: Engine 4, Medic 4, verifying Charlie response, zone 93-1221 Thunderbird Boulevard. It's an 84-year-old female, contributing feeling weak and lethargic, you'll be on deck 4, deck 4.

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Zone 124. Medical Charlie response, chest pain, at 3400, North 85th Street. Respond on TAC 3. Engine 5, and Medic 5. Respond to Zone 124. Medical Charlie response, chest pain, at 3400, North 85th Street. 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
1: Engine 5, Medic 5, verifying the Charlie response, zone 124, 3400 North 85th Street, the Walmart. Patient is in a black Chevy Silverado on the parking lot. 48-year-old male, constant breathing, says his legs and feet are swollen and numb. Yellow, tack 3, tack 3.

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At intersection of South 40th Street and Nebraska Parkway. 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

Smith and Nebraska Parkway in the westbound lane. The car was a passerby of a 3-vehicle accident. Unknown injuries at this time. You'll be on deck, 3 Tech 3.

0: 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We're thinking it might be over here.
1: 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We thought we saw some stalled vehicles.
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It's a 49-year-old female having sharp pain throughout her legs. 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
2: 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It's going to be in room number D for a 30-year-old male who came in after a head injury, possibly has a concussion. 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